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Atavist filling in for Isotope on the Hydrogen Jukebox until the top of the hour. Consider your Sunday afternoon listening routines. Randolph Carter has taken over 12 to 3 p.m. in there between Dangerous Dan and Spliff Skankin with a show he calls New Old Age for Rainy Days. Emerging voice here at the station now with his own show. I encourage you to check it out. Next up is something from Adversarial. It's KFJC, The Wave of the West.

It's 89.7 FM, KFJC, streaming online everywhere at kfjc.org. And those were the sounds of Kirith Ungol, Sacrifice from the Dark Parade CD. And we also heard Adversarial with the track Beware the Howling Darkness on Thine Left Shoulder from Solitude with the Eternal. And that brings us up to speed, I believe. Yes, Atavist with you until 6 p.m. Filling in for Isotope on the Hydrogen Jukebox. And the Gene Mullen Community Learning Center provides learning opportunities to children and families in South San Francisco through a variety of partnerships with the SSF School District, local agencies, nonprofits, and local businesses. The center offers after-school and summer homework programs, teen internships, and adult classes. The Gene Mullen Community Learning Center is located at 520 Tamarack Lane in South San Francisco. Their phone number is 650-877-8540.

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2: 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And now the entertainment calendar for Tuesday, July 21st, 2026. In the North Bay, the Soap Girls for Horses at Kilowatt, Fulton Lee at August Hall. 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November Morning Avulsion, A Life Spent, Altar at 38 South 2nd Street. That's the entertainment calendar for Tuesday, July 21st, 2026. As we listen to sounds of Jack Ellister here. And this is the beginning track on the Licked Pyramid 2 12-inch. Heard Cartilage back there with the Altar off the split with Altar. And Blackwater Holy Light gave us Morning After from Not Here, Not Gone. We'll stay here and get into some other sounds shortly on KFJC The Wave of the West.

It's 89.7 FM, KFJC, listening to an excerpt of the first track from Regler and Curtis. This is off their 12-inch Regal number 13, Noise Rock. I've been your host, Atavist, filling in for Isotope on the Hydrogen Jukebox. Keep it tuned. Iceberg hosts From the Vault at 6 p.m. Followed by, as I mentioned earlier, Alizarin Krim filling in for Cynthia Lombard on Too Cool for School. So don't go anywhere. Keep it tuned to your Wave of the West, KFJC. And we'll get into some KODOT. It's KFJC, the Wave of the West.

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And Atavist with you for just a few more minutes and breaking in to let you know the Metropolitan Transportation Commission, or MTC, works to assist the 9-county Bay Area with information regarding transit, traffic, rideshare, carpool and vanpool, and bicycling. MTC also provides trip planning details for those using public transportation, 511 phone service alerts, and bridge toll information. 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This has been KODOT with Abyss Hinge 2, The Shrinking Armature from the 12-inch Coyote. And now we're going to get into something current from Spectral Voice. Keep it tuned, your Wave of the West, KFJC.

Broadcasting from Foothill College, this is KFJC, Los Altos Hills. Welcome to From the Vault. I'm your host, Iceberg. Thanks to Atavist for keeping the radio transmissions live here for the last few hours on the Hydrogen Jukebox. On this show, as you know, we descend into the catacombs located just underneath the KFJC Music Department, open up some of the crypts, and dig out the various archival quality audio recordings that they contain, clean them off a little bit, and play them for you. Tonight's episode, we're bringing you a performance by Hebotoxin. They're based here in the Bay Area, in the East Bay to be specific. It was recorded live here in the KFJC pit on November 10th, 2018. It was originally hosted by Honey Bear and Teacher's Aides. Hope you enjoy it. It's Hemotoxin on KFJC, your source for archive sound.

Once again, we're Hemotoxin. We're from all over the place, but we're based out of the East Bay. We're playing an old set for you right now, and then we're going to play our new set later. So this next one is from our last album, Biological Enslavement. It's the third track. It's called Minus Human.

Thank you for tuning in. If you're tuned in, whether it's on the radio, whether it's online, or whether you're in the sound booth over in front of us, thank you. Thank you for being here. Thank you for tuning in. All right, I'm going to be quiet for a minute. We're going to do something from our very first album called Between Forever and the End, which was released 5 years ago in 2013. What a different time. This song is called Andrea.

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It's going to come out on Speakable Act Records next year. It's called Restructure the Molded Mind. This first song is called Restructure the Molded Mind. Here we go.

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I don't know how to pronounce the last part of your last name, but Shula Shane, everybody, on the sixth string. And on the skins, my partner in crime for like the past 10 years, Brandon Wilcox. And we are Hemotoxins, and we will always be Hemotoxins. This next song is about all the kids that grew up watching us play at Red House all the time. It's called Legion!

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Thank you. This next one's called Execution.

0: know I've said it like a million times, but just thank you times a thousand for everybody that's tuning in, anybody that's watching, any of my family, friends, shout out to you. 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
1: I love you, too.
0: I love everybody that's listening, so it goes for all of you. So, there's a drug in Russia called crocodile, or better known as desomorphine.

On KFJC, we've been listening to a recording of a live performance in the KFJC pit by Hemotoxin, a death or thrash metal band based out of the East Bay, originally hosted by Honey Bear and Teacher's Aides on November 10th, 2018. Show is From the Vault, and I'm your host, Iceberg. Coming up at the top of the hour will be Alizarin Krim filling in tonight for Cynthia Lombard with Too Cool for School. Got a little bit more of Hemotoxin's live set coming up, so I'm going to leave you with that. Till next time, my name is Iceberg. Thanks for listening. It's KFJC, your source for archive metal.

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You've been listening to UFO Mammoth with Mausoleum from their album Hidden. And started out the set with Ava Mendoza, Cypress Crossing from The Circular Train. I'm Alizarin Krim, filling in tonight for Cynthia Lombard. And coming up on July 31st through August 2nd, annual OutSound New Music Summit. It will be the 23rd OutSound at the Berkeley Finish Hall, co-presented by KFJC. Tune in for Sam Morrison's Cosmic Trip, Gino Robert's Radical Divination, Inner Ear Brigade, and more. We'll hear something next from Magic Castle's 89.7 FM.

on KFJC. That was Diane Cluck with Telepathic Desert from her album O Vinyl. Before that, a couple of tracks from Wooden Tape. We heard Birds and Music for Sun Chariot Parts 1 through 3 from their album Music from Another Place. And started out with Magic Castles, Now I Am a Little Cloud, from The Lore of Mistcore. I'm Alizarin Krim, filling in tonight for Cynthia Lombard. And Spawn, Salmon Protection and Watershed Network, is a program that works to protect endangered salmon in the West Marin County Lagunitas Creek watershed. Part of the Turtle Island Restoration Network, Spawn projects include habitat restoration, fish rescue, citizen training, creek monitoring, land acquisition, docent-led creek walks, and water conservation. Additional details can be found at seaturtles.org/spawn. 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

KFJC 89.7 FM. That was Space Moth with Pipe and Pistol from their album No Past, No Future. Two tracks from Wander before that. We heard Oblivion and Soar. And way back there, Wheelchair Sports Camp, Make It Make Sense, featuring Jello Biafra and Radio Pete. They always say to listen to the very end of a track before you play it. This is a thank you to Alternative Tentacles for giving us a clean version, but what I wasn't prepared for was that little bit at the end. Oh my, I did not need that evoked, but that's okay. Love the track. Oh, Imperfecta, the album. And, well, we're gonna hear something next from Chris Lyons. Bear with me, a little rusty here. Chris Lyons coming up next. 89.7, your source.

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Hello again. That was Chris Lyons with Long Gone from the album Painter's Street. 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

0: upset when you hear a sound, and the person next to me is breathing heavily. This person's breathing, I can't get used to hearing their breathing. It's not just the person next to me, but everyone else nearby. This person's breathing. You can turn everyday activities like dinner with your family, interacting with coworkers, and even watching online videos into torture. Isn't someone gonna do something? This person's breathing. This type of problem, intensely experiencing certain sounds followed by powerful emotions and distracting thoughts, is called...
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89.7 FM. That was Diego Lorenzini with Quien Nos Viera from the album E. Chevry. Before that, we heard Alliage from their album Stadium. Amrita with Elephant Promenade 2. From her self-titled album, and way back there before the top of the hour, Cloud Becomes Your Hand with The Bridge of Ignorance Returns from Rest and Fleas. The show is too cool for school. I'm Alizarin Krim, filling in for Cynthia Lombard. And coming up on July 31st through August 2nd at the Berkeley Finish Hall, Outsound New Music Summit's 23rd annual festival. We'll hear something somewhat of a sampling for that. Let's hear a track from Normal, which is Fred Frith and Sudhu Tiwari, one of the many artists you could check out at Outsound. Okay, we'll hear that next. 89.7. Just kidding, one second. Slowly but surely. Ooh, okay, wait for it. There we go.

Andros Anima from the album Andros Insidium, and before that Normal with Dance to Remember, Dance to Forget. Normal's performing at Outsound New Music Summit coming up later in a week. I'm Alizarin Krim, and Open House enables San Francisco Bay Area LGBTQ plus seniors to overcome the unique challenges they face as they age by providing housing, direct services, and community programs. Open House offers guidance to those seeking affordable housing in San Francisco, community engagement programs, and senior daycare programs. 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More information at openhousesf.org. All right, we're going to dive into a sidelong track from Bonita Marcus. This is Lecture for Joe Kondo, David August, Deconstruction. KFJC.

the culture of a thought.

Bonita Marcus on KFJC. We've been enjoying Lecture for Joe Kondo, the David August deconstruction. And I'm Alizarin Krim, filling in tonight for Cynthia Lombard. Coming up on Wednesday, August 19th, special with Ann Arbor, the British Invade series continues with a special guest, Phil Dirt, showing the influences of British bands and musical styles on American. Am I saying this right? Showing the influences of British bands and musical styles on American bands and music, and occasionally the American influence on British music. Featured during this four-hour installment will be the work of Rolling Stones and their contemporaries on both sides of the pond. So tune in for Ann Arbor and Phil Dirt. It's coming up on August 19th from 10 a.m. to 2 p.m. All right, take things in a completely different direction. Let's hear from DJ Die Soon. Yeah.

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KFJC 89.7 FM, and we heard Bardo Pond, Destroying Angel. Before that, two tracks from Shroud. We heard Ceremony and Dance from their cassette release, Weight of the World. Before the top of the hour, live from the Devil's Triangle, Volume 21, we heard More Her, played live here in the KFJC pit. And Violet Thrones, side Dance of Infinity. A little 7-inch there. Another track from Live from the Devil's Triangle compilation, Swan from Body Void. And somewhere way back there, DJ Die Soon with Botu. Playlist, as always, at kfjc.org. 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

on KFJC, that was Michael Cashmore, Twilight Empire, the track from Sleep England. Before that, Lonnie Johnson and Elmer Snowden, Haunted House, from their album Blues and Ballads. A couple of tracks from John Krausbauer and Patrick Shiroishi, High Life and Bird Song. And way back there, Hulu Balang with Tung Kai from the album Bunyi Bunyi Tumbal. Listening to Too Cool for School. I've been Alizarin Krim. Keep it locked. Coming up at the top of the hour, Ross Babo hosts. I didn't know that was a tongue twister. Ross Babo hosts. Ross Babo hosts the Mobius Strip. And look forward to that coming up at 10 p.m. I'm going to leave you with something from Bad Groupie and Pink Twins. KFJC 89.7, your source.

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1: 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And the...
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Good evening and welcome aboard. It's the Mobius Strip Inversion. Music of Sly and Robbie in the background. Their track Santa Barbara. It's part of the Red Hills Road LP. Also music from Trevor Castell. His track Too Popular from the Rub-A-Dub Revolution. Ijaman in our set with Jaheavy Load. And started things off with Itals. Itals, their track Last Prayer from the early recording 71 through 79, Itals. I'm Ross Bobo here with Jaboba's brother. We're hanging out on Mobius Strip Inversion tonight until 2 a.m. Special thanks to Alizarin Krim filling in for Cynthia Lombard, proving that she is in fact too cool for school. She's left the facility with her motorcade, and you can check her full playlist and relive the greatness at kfjc.org. Her show will be up on the archive for 2 weeks. Check it out. Just go right there now. Just relive it. Or hang out here. We'll be here until 2. I said Jaboba's brother's going to break loose a little later. Going to run things. We've got some important things coming up. Also let you know that the Itals, who kicked off the show, Itals playing later Thursday, July 23rd. We've got tickets to give away to that show later in this show, probably later this hour. We're going to give them away right out of the gate. Itals. Thursday, July 23rd with Anthony Garvey, Bobby Tenna, and the Legacy Band, as well as Johnny Rasta, Ja Buddha, and DJ Sepp, all of them chilling at the Ashkenaz up in Berkeley. Any age can win the tickets. Pick an age, you can be it. Itals, Thursday, July 23rd. Stay tuned for that. Exciting stuff. Sly and Robbie in the background. We'll get back to that and find some new things for you. As we head forward, it's 89.7. It's KFJC.

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1: 89.7. It's KFJC. The music from Cornell Campbell and Errol Scorcher. Their track People Cruel, that's part of the Rub-A-Dub Revolution. Had us dancing here in the studio. Also Sly and Robbie in our set El Bang Bang featuring Ansel Collins, and also the track Santa Barbara, both of those found on Red Hills Road LP. I'm Ross Bobble here with Jaboba's brother. We're hanging out till 2 a.m. Jaboba's brother has some crucial information for us.
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1: Right on. Thank you. Also coming up in just a few moments, probably at the next break, music to go see for you, the Italls playing on Thursday, July 23rd. Italls over at the Ashkenaz in Berkeley. Italls with Anthony Garvey, Bobby Tenna, The Legacy Band, Johnny Rasta, Ja Buddha, and DJ Sepp, all of them, Thursday, July 23rd. Italls, no age restriction on that show, so stay tuned. Our next break, probably giving those tickets away. Stay tuned for that. Here's Iration Steppas with Brain Damage. It's KFJC.

0: 89.7. It's KFJC, music from Eitel's Rastafari Chariot from their Brutal Out There LP. Eitel's, also Cuddy Ranks, his track Chop Chop from the Dance Hall Volume 1 LP. New music from 18th Parallel, their Shooting Dub, that's from the All Fruits Ripe LP. And we started with Iration Steppas and D. Rudical with their track Brain Damage, that's on the original dub DAT. My name's Ross Babo, I'm here with Jaboba's brother. We are hanging out on Mobius Strip Inversion until 2 a.m. And do you know, brother, who is on at 2 a.m.?
1: Yes, of course. That's going to be Bully Demise at 2 a.m.
0: Bully Demise, that's right. Blast from the Past 2019 rebroadcast. Bully Demise, she has moved on to much more profound artistic endeavors. But we miss her greatly, and we can relive the greatness at 2 a.m., so that'll be fun to hear that on the drive home. Also music, music. I keep saying music. Tickets, and more tickets. Tickets to give away right now. We've been talking about this. Eitel's, we just played some Eitel's. If you're digging that Roots vibe, Eitel's, Thursday, July 23rd. It's an all-ages show up in Berkeley. Eitel's with Anthony Garvery, Bobby Tenna, and the Legacy Band, Johnny Rasta, Ja Buddha, and DJ Sepp, all of them. All ages show, as I said, up in Berkeley, Thursday, July 23rd. If you want to go to that show, just call us up right now, 650-941-2500. 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You and a friend can go see the Eitel's up in Berkeley. Speaking of Eitel's, one more just to get you prepped. Here they are, Roll River Jordan. Call us up, 650-941-2500.

The Lord is my shepherd, I shall not want. 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

0: right. 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It's KFJC, KFJC.org, all of the above. Ross Bobo here with Jaboba's brother, Mobius Strip Inversion. Enjoying music from Asher Senator. Asher Senator's One Bible from Rumble in the Jungle. Mad Professor, just prior and hiding in the background again. Mad Professor, Acid meets Dub in the Crystal Palace. That's part of Dub Maniacs on the Rampage. Mad Professor. Trinity, also in our set, Uptown Girl. From Dance Hall Volume 2, and Little John and Danny English teamed up for our abbreviated Lovers Rock session. Say what you're saying and make some noise. That's part of the Roots Dance Hall Party. Started things off with the Itals. Their track Roll River Jordan. Part of the Give Me Power LP. Itals, coincidentally enough, playing up in Berkeley at the Ashkenaz Thursday, July 23rd. Congratulations to Lupe, who won the tickets. Lupe hangs out in the 510 area code. You could also be like Lupe. You could still call us up, 650-941-2500. Itals, Anthony Garvery, Bobby Tenna, The Legacy Band, also Johnny Rasta, Ja Buddha, and DJ Sep. Huge lineup up in Berkeley. All ages show. Check it out Thursday, July 23rd. Broadcasting from Foothill College, this is KFJC Los Altos Hills. I'm Ross Bubba. I'll be handing it off to Jaboba's brother. He's going to come on in and rock the party for the next hour. I'm looking forward to that. And there's some snacks out in the lobby. I'm looking forward to that. Hanging out and chilling. So I encourage you to do the same. Get some snacks and put your feet up and listen to Jaboba's brother. Unless you feel like dancing, then you certainly got to do that too. All right, 89.7 KFJC, Jaboba's brother, you have something for us to kick it off? Wait, do I have it? Yes, go ahead. What are you going to kick us off with? The London Underground thing, you said?
1: Yeah, it's a track called Between the Lines by the London Underground, yeah.
0: Right on. It's 89.7 KFJC.

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1: What the heck is a stream of consciousness?
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0: I'm Jabulba's brother. Up next we have Camilka Yolunda by Hara Miller.

KFJC. You're listening to King Black Acid with the track Dreamer's Battle Cry. Before that, we heard Kikagaku Moyo with the track Nana. Kamilka Yolunda by Hira Myler. The De Anza Community College Service Officer Program is a certificate curriculum that provides students with a comprehensive overview of the federal and state criminal justice systems. Students learn criminal law, community police relations, report writing, criminal investigation, victim-witness interviewing techniques, evidence collection, and digital photography. For more details, see deanza.edu/admin-justice. I'm Jabulba's brother. This is the Mobius Strip Inversion. Up next, we have Salami Rose Joe Lewis with the track Proof is in the Pudding. 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

0: It's KFJC. You're listening to Pharoah Sanders with the track Balance. And ahead of that, you heard Proof is in the Pudding by Salami Rose Joe Lewis.
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0: I am Jabulba's brother. This is the Mobius Strip inversion. Up next, we're going to hear a track by Seafeel. The name of the track is Falling First. 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

0: It's KFJC. You were just listening to Slow Down for Turtles by Luca Benedetti. 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
1: 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July 31st through August 2nd at the Berkeley Finish Hall, 1970 Chestnut Street in Berkeley.
2: At very high and very low frequencies.
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0: I'm Jabulba's brother. I'm here with Roz Babbo.
4: Hello, Roz Babbo, here in the Mobius Strip inversion. Jabulba's brother, you're doing a great job, by the way.
0: Thank you, appreciate it.
4: Yeah, no problem. Thanks for, you've been progressing well through the training. You took the training class almost a quarter or two ago back in the day. When was that?
0: The fall semester.
4: The fall semester, yeah. And now you progressed through that. You've done the training here on Mobius Strip Inversion. You've just created an hour of your own. All the selections, all of the operation, well done, sir. So it's a long journey, and you've successfully made it through. So I'm happy to have you.
0: Thank you. Thanks for training.
4: Yeah. Glad it worked out. What do you got next for us to keep us going?
0: Up next, I have a track by Flying Lotus. It's a track called The Lost Girls with Sid Sriram. This is KFJC.

0: It's KFJC. You were just listening to Fortet with the track Reversing. And before that, you heard Flying Lotus with the track Ajuicy. 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I'm Jabulba's brother. I'm here with Roz Babo.
1: Hello.
2: Hey, I forgot to welcome you to Wednesday, by the way. Welcome to Wednesday.
0: Welcome to Wednesday. This is Mobius Strip Inversion. Up next, we have Thomas Fellman with the track called Tree. This is KFJC.

0: It's KFJC. You are listening to Ecolocation by Len Leo. And ahead of that, you heard Tree by Thomas Fellman.
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0: I'm Jabulba's brother. I'm here with Roz Babo.
5: Hello. We're having fun.
0: Yes, we are.
5: I was liking that Thomas Fellman track that we were playing earlier. That was pretty sick.
0: Very nice. Yeah. Off the Compact record label.
5: Yeah, we like that label. What do you got for us next?
0: Up next, we have LaDonia with Consienteme.
5: It's KFJC.

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Little bit of wine and a funny show. These are the times that I wanna hold on to.

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See, God doesn't love you. God despises you. The very existence of good enables evil to flourish. 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

0: to become humble in front of this overwhelming misery and overwhelming fornication, overwhelming growth, and overwhelming lack of order. Even the stars up here in the sky look like a mess. There is no harmony in the universe. We have to get acquainted to this idea that there is no real harmony as we have conceived it. But when I say this all full of admiration. It is not that I hate it. I love it. I love it very much. But I love it against my better judgment.
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This is no joke. I'm in this place because I'm what's known as a prescription junkie. I blew my mind on uppers like these. I know these little babies inside out.

0: It's 89.7 KFJC and KFJC.org. I'm Ross Bobo here on the Mobius Strip Inversion with Jaboba's brother. And what were we just listening to right there? That was cool.
1: We were just listening to Radio Kutipa by... Sorry, backwards. The name of the artist is Radio Kutipa, and the track is Tunupa. Ahead of that, we heard Barnaby by Phil Swisher, Jade District by DJ Panther, Wrath by Seven Chakras, Kryptonite by Gaunt, Blink by Gary's Powers Roland, I'm Gone by Johnny, Midnight Snack by Jay Stone, and Consienteme by Ladonia.
0: Ladonia. Yeah, I like Ladonia. It's nice. Long set of music there. Ross Bobo here with Jaboba's brother. And Wednesday, looking great for us. Wednesday, we're going to hand it off to Bully Demise. She's going to be here from 2 until 6. 6 until 10, it's Fox Populi rebroadcast. 10 a.m. is Ann Arbor with the All British Music Show. Dominic Trix drops by 2 p.m. for the Dominic Trix Show. Brian Damage hosting the Diabolically Opposed, 7 to 10. I forgot about Gus and Kev Sports Metal, 6 until 7, pardon me. And then Lurker closes Wednesday out. So that's your 24 hours dead ahead, your Wednesday lineup. Welcome to Wednesday, by the way. And what do you have for us next, brother?
1: Up next, we have Dysentery by Shipsket. It's KFJC. Maelstrom.

At this point that I realized we had to stop the Hill's Killer.

0: 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You are listening to Boards of Canada with the track Arena Americanada. Before that, you heard Ship Sket with the track Dysentery. 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I'm Jabulba's brother. I'm here with Roz Babo.
1: Yeah, we're chilling. Mobius Strip Inversion. You've been running things so far tonight, doing a great job. And what do you got next for us?
0: Awesome. We have Imported Taste by K.A. Posse. This is KFJC.

0: 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Final stages of Mobius Strip Inversion. I'm Ross Babo here with Jabulba's brother. What were we just hearing there?
1: We were just listening to I Could Call You by Bobby.
0: Yeah, that was good. Freshly added here at 89.7.
1: Ahead of that, we heard DJ Die Soon with the track My Brothel the Wind. And then K.A. Posse with Warehouse Alarm.
0: Nice. K.A. Posse. All right, well, we are busting out of here. Busting out of here at 2 a.m. Bully Demise will take us from 2 until 6. So it'll be good to hear Bully back on the air. And a great way to start our day. So thanks for listening. Everyone out there in Radio World, we appreciate it. KFJC would not be here without you. And congratulations to you, Jabulba. We did we got through it. And so, looking forward to your future here at 89.7.
1: Fantastic.
0: What do you got for us to close it out?
1: Up ahead, we have Sam Morrison with the track Lab Disaster. It's KFJC.

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0: came for the meat and the Aaron Panther for the core. So the queen bee is actually being, right? It's telling me that I should like be. And the queen because it's like God, good, right? Spirit of the beehive. Kind of thing. So like, I'm supposed to be, but I'm afraid to be, right? Because it's scary to be, right? So like, I'm trying to get off on the seventh floor, which is what Aaron is. She's this temptation to not be. She's like, I'm running away from being. I'm just trying to like not be. And that's what she is for me. She's like, she's an error. And my demon's telling me this is an error.
1: Quite a few people,
0: and then I should go on past the seventh floor, past Aaron, to the eighth floor, which is a symbol of infinity, you know?
1: And then
0: being
1: is
0: infinity. And I think what it means is,
1: quite a few people feel representation is racist. The boundaries that you try to establish have never been tested.
0: Right.
1: Quite a few people feel

quite a few people. Quite a few people feel that. Quite a few people feel that.

Bit one, bit one, bit one, bit one, bit one, bit one, bit one, bit one, bit one, bit one, bit one, bit one, bit one, bit one, bit one, bit one, bit one, bit one, bit one, bit one, bit one, bit one, bit one, bit one, bit one, bit one, bit one, bit one, bit one, bit one, bit one, bit one, bit one, bit one, bit one, bit one, bit one, bit one, bit one, bit one, bit one, bit one, bit one, bit one, bit one, bit one, bit one, bit one, bit one, bit one, bit one, bit one, bit one, bit one, bit one, bit one, bit one, bit one, bit one, bit one, bit one, bit one, bit one, bit one, bit one, bit one, bit one, bit one, bit one, bit one, bit one, bit one, bit one, bit one, bit one, bit one, bit one, bit one, bit one, bit one, bit one, bit one, bit one, bit one, bit one, bit one, bit one, bit one, bit one, bit one, bit one, bit one, bit one, bit one, b

0: What's to know? I mean, I know how she walks. I know how she smiles. But I think that...
1: Isn't that a
0: turbo?
2: I thought it was
1: funny.
2: I thought it was
3: fun. Oh, wow. You got one. I miss you.
0: I know all I need to know.
3: It doesn't function.
0: No, I don't. I think I have to just get
3: it. It doesn't function.
4: Yeah, yeah, because people don't stop the trailer in time. They go to the mop, right?
0: I know how to smile, but that's good though.
3: It doesn't function.
4: Is it functional?
3: Yeah, it doesn't function.
4: Yeah, because people don't stop the predator in time. They go to the mop.
0: I love this squirrel.
4: I know.
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Time-sensitive material will very likely not be correct. Proceed accordingly.

don't know how to read music. I don't know nothing about notes. All I know is 1, 2, 3, 4, 1, 2, 3, 4, whatever goes after that. But I don't question how I play. I just sit down. And, if I think of something, like I might think of and that's just what I just done. That's the way I gotta play. I gotta hear that on the drums. See, I gotta hear that.

0: 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You're listening to The Graveyard Shift right now with your host, Bully Demise. I want to say thanks to Mance, who was with us from the 10 p.m. to 2 a.m. shift right before me. And starting off the set was Olsen, the track Black Dog Serenade from the album Dream Operator. After that was Lavatone, the track Aaron's Cave from the album Lavatone. Next was Modular String Trio with the track MST-020012 from the album Ants, Bees, and Butterflies. And what we heard just recently was Jiao Ping with the track Evenings in Suburban Moscow from the album Chamber Music. It is 2:10 a.m. right now. I'll be with you all the way until the 6 a.m. hour. So if you stay up very late or have to wake up very early and you're wandering around, you can give a listen. But as always, there are other DJs here at the station and other music genres are also played here. And sometimes there are some shows that are dedicated to certain music genres.
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2: In those days of vacuum tube equipment, you had to take the battery voltage from the truck and use the vibrator to chop the steady DC into a square wave, pass the wave through the transformer, and come out the secondary at a much higher voltage as a rounded sine wave. Getting the picture?
3: Yeah, but I'm not getting
2: this sound. Also meant that KFJC's chief engineer would have to rev the semi-motor to maintain the charge, sometimes for hours on end, due to a faulty fuel line. However, gasoline was only 17 cents a gallon back then.
3: Cheap!
2: And heck, the draft board was a long way from Black Mountain.
3: I'm for it.
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0: Yes. If you want to, you can listen to the Blues Collective, which is later on today, 10 a.m. to 2 p.m. And Jack Tarr will be hosting it this week, so that'll be very exciting. As for right now, we are going to be listening to the artist Biosphere. We'll be listening to the track The White Cliffs of Dover from the album Shenzhou. Your source for sound, this is KFJC.

The Wave of the West, this is KFJC 89.7. What we heard right there was Throbbing Gristle with a track Beachy Head from the album 20 Jazz Funk Greats. And starting off the set was Biosphere with a track The White Cliffs of Dover from the album Shenhao. It is 2:20 a.m. right now. Listening to Bully Demise, your host for the Graveyard Shift. And the Palo Alto Players presents the Peninsula premiere of Shakespeare in Love, the story of how Will Shakespeare finally completed what started out as Romeo and Ethel, the pirate's daughter, and became Romeo and Juliet. Shakespeare in Love can be seen at the Lucille Stern Center from January 18th to February 3rd. For more information, surf to paplayers.org. Here we go. Next, we'll be listening to a track from George Jinher, Ernst Esiger, and Jerry Hemingway. Those are some names. The track is called Phase 6, and it is from the album Continuum. The Wave of the West, this is KFJC.

0: The Wave of the West. This is KFJC 89.7. What we heard right there was Bernard Herrmann's score to Taxi Driver. We heard the track Reluctant Hero / Ending Credits. And, of course, it's from the soundtrack for Taxi Driver. Before that, we heard Stefan Grappelli. There we go. We heard a track Mean to Me from the album Live at Queen Elizabeth Hall. And starting off the set was George Gray Ernst Ray Sanger and Jerry Hemingway with the track Phase 6 from the album Continuum. It is 2:41 right now AM. I'm your host, Bully Demise, hosting the Graveyard Shift. But there are other DJs and other things you can listen to here at the station.
1: It began with the hungry late-night KFJC DJs and a half box of two-day-old petrified pepperoni pizza that most diners would have considered dead on arrival. It inspired the construction of a shortwave power generator capable of emitting radio waves
2: that required 3,000 volts to create the necessary energy to build up the shortwave rays, enough to reincarnate leathery pizza or to pop corns and kernels. The gastronomical implications alone were staggering, or at least enough to light a 50-watt lamp for the better part of an hour, not to mention sufficient power to rebroadcast live performances that were considered lost in the ether.
3: Culinary research this important makes imperative the use of generator tubes, reel-to-reel, electrical chokes, dab tapes, and other essential parts. It requires DJs with iron stomachs who fancy undead entrees.
1: From the Vault fills the copper plate, Tuesday night from 6 p.m. to 7 p.m.
0: Yes, From the Vault is later on today, 6 p.m. to 7 p.m., and Billy Joe Tolliver will be hosting From the Vault, so that'll be exciting. As for right now, we're going to listen to Genesis Porridge and White Stains with the track Defunct from the album At Stockholm. The Wave of the West, this is KFJC.
4: Encased in the concrete of acceptance by our peers, where it can do us no harm, fear and ignorance remain. In describing life, its grandiose stupidity, we can be motivated by compassion and motivated by despair, coloured by not a little sarcasm and cynicism. Yet, in every picture, there is innovation and texture that rely upon a resented caring for its composition. Framed by our paranoias, framed by conditioning, framed by false witness and the left and the theft and the right and the theft of all pieces of silver, we kiss the cheek of the land that bites us. Receive nothing in return. But nothing is why we came here. Nothing is what we so awkwardly strive and fight for. Nothing is our very precise confrontation with reason.

expression that there is nothing to express, nothing with which to express, nothing from which to express, no power to express, together with the obligation.

perception of the weird phenomena of being alive, to illumine, clarify, and describe some part of human experience, trying to grasp or even form the values that guide that experience in a given

Vietnamese is nothing.

history. We have lost our innocence. We cannot easily believe in any explanations. We describe rather than feel. We touch

So there you are.

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The re-establishment in the individual of a permanent state of zero time, zero language, zero thought. This is our holy grail. Where consciousness can exist within its own plane, just as if it were the light. It is no accident that these encodes

following hour of programming is a rebroadcast from the KFJC archives. Time-sensitive material will very likely not be correct. Proceed accordingly.

0: Did he say one egg or two? We add a little more corn oil. Sunshine on my shoulder makes me happy. Honey? Honey? What's that noise? What's that horrible noise?
1: Why, it's KFJC, my dear. Fine broadcasting.

0: private, and I hope it'll be kept that way. No, he's not new, 'cause I'm number two, and that is why I say he's been used but not abused, and I choose not to lose that second-handed man of mine. Now he's kinda worn and he's slightly torn, and still I've sworn not to loan that second-handed man of mine. Ah, you talk about promotions. That baby's made the grade, and how. He used to be, you know, just my extra man. Ah, but he's on regular now. He's kind of bold, and he likes to scold. But folks, he brings salvation to my soul. I'm talking about that second-handed man of mine. This man I'm talking about is like a pipe, you know, nice and ripe. Yes, in age, and he's just the type. I'm talking about that second-handed man. Now he ain't no beaut, but he's kind of cute, and he plays music, but not a flute. I'm still talking about that second-handed man of mine. Ah, this baby's all the flavors. There ain't none after him. Of course, I'm kind of fickled, 'cause I said the self-same thing when I first met Sonny Jim. Now he's not too fat, kind of tight like that, and he's just like Babe Ruth at a bat. I'm raving about that second-handed man of mine. That ought to get it.
1: The Wave of the West, this is KFJC 89.7. What we heard right there was Alberta Hunter with a track Secondhand Man from the album The 30s. Before that was Voice Handler with a track June 1st from the album Light from Another Light. And starting off the set was Genesis Porridge and White Stains with a track Defunct from the album At Stockholm. It is 3:09 a.m. here at the station. I am Bully Demise, your DJ for this graveyard shift this Tuesday morning. It's like so early in the morning, it's late at night. Of course, if you're up later today, there are other DJs you can listen here to at the station, including this one.
2: 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You've dealt with all the realms of music and fire the brains of mortals everywhere. 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Then you happened upon KFJC in the midst of the hours of 7 to 10 p.m. on an innocent Tuesday evening. Something shattered. Your stately home just buckled. The buzzes changed to a different frequency. 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
1: Yes, today, Tuesday, 7 to 10 p.m., you can listen to Cynthia Lombard. Of course, right now, if you're listening, we'll be listening to a track from a collection called Changing Face of Harlem, Volume 2. It's a collection of various jazz music from the 1940s. And the track we'll be listening to is called Chitlin Strut. The Wave of the West, this is KFJC.

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What we heard right there was Sue Foley with the track Train to Memphis from the album Walk in the Sun. Before that, we heard a track from a collection, like an album, a jazz album collection called Changing Face of Harlem Volume 2, and the track was called Chitlin' Strut. It is 3:19 right now. I'm Bully Demise, hosting your graveyard shift. And with over 6,000 worldwide members, the Society for American Baseball Research, otherwise known as SABR, is dedicated to the history, scholarship, statistics, and stories of the game of baseball. SABR preserves the history and record of baseball through research, publications, regional chapters, and other activities. For more info, see sabr.org. So, if you want to know more about the Society for American Baseball Research, go to the sabr.org website. Again, I'm Bully Demise, hosting the Graveyard Shift. I'll be with you till 6 a.m. And so, since the last track we heard was called Train for Memphis, I decided let's keep the location theme going a little bit, and I'll play a track from Teddy Edwards called Georgia on My Mind, and it's from the album Feelings. But this is your source for sound, KFJC. Man, it's getting late.

0: The Way Midwest, this is KFJC 89.7. What we heard right there was a track from Sammy King. The track is called Your Old Standby, and it's from the album New Orleans Soul 66, which is a collection of various New Orleans soul music. Before that, we heard John Coltrane with the track One Up, One Down from the album Both Directions at Once. And starting off the set was Teddy Edwards with the track Georgia on My Mind from the album Feelings. It is 3:38 right now. You're listening to Bully Demise Tending the Graveyard Shift this early Tuesday morning. I'll be with you all the way until 6 a.m. As always, the other DJs here at the station are all playing at all various times. And here, if you want to, stay up late enough, this is one of them you can listen to.
1: Reggae, dub, hip-hop, drum and bass, techno, jazz, afrobeat, Sidnamorphic, hip-hop, jazz, reggae, hip-hop, techno, jazz, drum and bass, dub, techno, jazz, Sidnamorphic, reggae, drum and techno, drum and bass, drum and bass, Sidnamorphic, Sidnamorphic, dub, Sidnamorphic, reggae, drum and bass, dub, Sidnamorphic, drum and bass. The Mobius Strip, hosted by Ross Bob, blending of several genres of music into a four-hour sculpture of sound Tuesday from 10 p.m. till 2 a.m. on KFJC.
0: Yes, Ross Bobo is from 10 p.m. to 2 a.m. So if you're going to be up that late later on today, you can go listen to him. But as for right now, what we're listening to is an artist called Mel Brown. The track is called Home, James, and it's from the album called Chicken Fat. There you go. Your source of sound, this is KFJC.

to tell you a story about a woman who's mad at her lover. Thing called Pussycat Moans.

0: Once, there was a little fellow named Rusty, just about your age. His mother wanted him to be a musician, and once a week she would take him to Miss Spear, the piano teacher, to study. Every day at home, Rusty would have to sit at the piano and practice the scales. After a while, Rusty grew very tired of playing the same thing over and over again, until one day...
1: Scales! Scales are such bullshit! They're no fun! I don't think I like this piano anyway. What's this? A radio? Golly, look, it's tuned to KJC, broadcasting live from Foothill College in Los Altos Hills. Mom isn't home. I think I'll just sit in this chair and listen to KJC. I'll never get bored doing that.
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The following hour of programming is a rebroadcast from the KFJC archives. Time-sensitive material will very likely not be correct. Proceed accordingly.

0: The Wave of the West, this is KFJC 89.7. What we heard right there was Steve McKay with the track Los Altos Blues from the album Michigan and Acurtis. Acurtis. Something like that. There you go. Before that, we heard the Almond Peck group with Mr. Ukululo from the album Short Stories. Before that, we heard Sister Monica with the track Pussycat Moan from the album Get Out of My Way. And starting off the set was Mel Brown with the track Home James from the album Chicken Fat. It is 4:11 a.m. right now here at KFJC. You're listening to Bully Demise tending the graveyard shift this early Tuesday morning. As mentioned, there are lots of other DJs here at all different times at all different hours. And if you want to, you can give some of them a listen.
1: In my yearn for some cerebral vortex, there were many manly things. A lingering hospitality across the floor from the hospital, though not at all a ballroom door that would open a la manifesto. Nevermore, nevermore, quoth the hypothalamus. Translucent emotions fade and radiate, sip the waters that fill the coffers of the soul, mathematize the sleep of covered eyes, octopus, cactus, abacus.
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0: Yes, on Wednesdays, 10 p.m. to 2 a.m., you can listen to Lurker doing his lurking around the station. As for right now, at this 4-something a.m. here at the station, we'll be listening to Pulse Emitter with a track Greek Islands from the album Zen Harmonic Passages. 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

89.7. What we're listening to right now is Pulse Emitter with their track Greek Islands from the album Zen Harmonic Passages. And I am your DJ, Bully Demise, here attending the graveyard shift. This Tuesday morning, it is 4:20 a.m. And the California Women, Infants, and Children, otherwise known as WIC program, helps families by providing nutrition education, breastfeeding support, vouchers for healthy foods, and referrals to healthcare and other community services. 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

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You're listening to The Graveyard Shift. I'll be with you all the way until 6 a.m. And next I'll be playing a track by Animal Collective. The track is called Banshee Beat, and is from the album Feels. The Wave of the West.

0: The Way of the West. This is KFJC Los Altos Hills. Yeah, there we go. So, it is 4:40 right now. What we heard right there is Deer Hunter, with the track He Would Have Laughed from the album Halcyon Digest. Before that, we heard Kitten with the track Question Everything from the album Cosmos. And starting off the set was Animal Collective with a track Banshee Beat from the album Feels. You're listening to Bully Demise tending the graveyard shift right now. I'll be with you all the way until 6 a.m. But just a little reminder, if you don't already know, all the people out there listening, KFJC also has a website. 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And there might be people listening all around the world right now as I speak. But you can also listen to shows that broadcast previously. 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We have them on our website. You also can see all the playlists of all the DJs have. So if you heard a track and you weren't quite sure what it was, you can always check the playlist to see what it was. And there's a bunch of other stuff. So visit kfjc.org, and if you want to, you can go look around. A lot of cool stuff on there. As I said, I'm Bully Demise. I'll be with you all until 6 a.m. as of right now. And next, I'll be playing a track from Monty Python. The track is called Bruce's, and it's from the album The Final Ripoff. The Way of the West. This is KFJC.
1: Good morning.
2: Good morning, sir. Can I help you?
1: Yes. Do you have a copy of 30 Days in the Samarkand Desert with the Duchess of Kent by A.E.J. Elliot, O.B.E.?
2: Well, I don't know the book, sir.
1: Never mind. How about 101 Ways to Start a Fight?
2: By?
1: An Irish gentleman whose name eludes me for the moment.
2: No, we haven't got it in stock, sir.
1: Not to worry. Can you help me with David Copperfield?
2: Ah, yes, Dickens.
1: No.
2: A big one?
1: No, Edmund Wells.
2: I think you'll find Charles Dickens wrote David Copperfield, sir.
1: No. Dickens wrote David Copperfield with two P's. This is David Copperfield with one P by Edmund Wells.
2: David Copperfield with one P?
1: Yes, I should have said.
2: Yes, well, in that case, we don't have it.
1: Funny, you've got a lot of books here.
2: Yes, we do, but we don't have David Copperfield with one P by Edmund Wells.
1: Are you quite sure?
2: Quite.
1: Not worth just looking?
2: Definitely not.
1: How about Great Expectations?
2: Yes, well, we have that.
1: That's G-R-A-T-E Expectations, also by Edmund Wells.
2: Yes, well, in that case, we don't have it. We don't have anything by Edmund Wells, actually. He's not very popular.
1: Not Nicholas Nickleby? That's K-N-I-C-K-E-R-L-E-S-S?
2: No.
1: Christmas Carol with a K?
2: No.
1: How about A Sale of Two Titties?
2: Definitely not.
1: Sorry to trouble you.
2: Not at all.
1: Good morning.
2: Good morning.
1: Oh!
2: Yes.
1: I wonder if you might have a copy of Barnaby Budd.
2: No, as I say, we're right out of Edmund Wells.
1: No, not Edmund Wells, Charles Dickens.
2: Charles Dickens?
1: Yes.
2: You mean Barnaby Rudge?
1: No, Barnaby Budd by Charles Dickens. That's Dickens with two K's, the well-known Dutch author.
2: No, well, we don't have a Barnaby Budge by Charles Dickens with two K's, the well-known Dutch author, and perhaps to save time, I should add that we don't have Carnaby Fudge by Dahl's Chickens, or Farnborough Sludge by Miles Pickens, or even Stickwick Stapers by Fowles Wickens with four M's and a silent Q. Why don't you try W.H. Smith's?
1: I did. They sent me here.
2: Did they?
1: I wonder...
2: Oh, do go on, please.
1: I wonder if you might have The Amazing Adventures of Captain Gladys Stoat pamphlet and her intrepid spaniel Stig amongst the giant pygmies of Beccles. Volume 8.
2: No, we don't have that. Funny, we got a lot of books here. Well, I mustn't keep you standing, huh?
1: It's 1 o'clock
2: now.
1: I saw it over there.
2: What?
1: I saw it over there. Olson's Standard Book of British Birds.
2: Olson's Standard Book of British Birds?
1: Yes.
2: O-L-S-E-N?
1: Yes.
2: B-I-R-D-S? Yes, well, we do have that, as a matter of fact.
1: The expurgated version.
2: Sorry, I didn't quite catch that.
1: The expurgated version.
2: The expurgated version of Olsen's standard Book of British Birds?
1: The one without the gannet.
2: The one without the gannet? They've all got the gannet. It's a standard British bird, the gannet. It's in all the books.
1: Well, I don't like them. They wet their nests.
2: All right, I'll remove it. Any other birds you don't like?
1: I don't like the robin.
2: The robin? Right, the robin. There you are. Any others you don't like? Any others?
1: The nuthatch.
2: Right, the nuthatch, the nuthatch, the nuthatch. Here we are. There you are. No gannets, no robins, no nuthatches. There's your book.
1: I can't buy that. It's torn. I wonder if you have...
2: Come on, ask me anything. We got lots of books here, you know. It's a bookshop.
1: How about Biggles Combs His Hair?
2: No, no, we don't have that one for me.
1: The Gospel According to Charlie Drake?
2: No, no, no. Try me again.
1: I know. Ethel the Aardvark Goes Quantity Surveying.
2: No, no, no, no. What? What?
1: Ethel the Aardvark Goes Quantity Surveying.
2: Ethel the... We've got it. I've seen it somewhere. I know what you have. Someone. Yes. Yes. Here we are. Ethel the Aardvark Goes Quantity Surveying. There's your book. Now, buy it.
1: I don't have enough money.
2: I'll take a deposit.
1: I don't have any money.
2: I'll take a check.
1: I don't have a checkbook.
2: I'll take a black one.
1: I haven't got a bank account.
2: Right. I'll buy it for you. There you are. There's your change. There's some money for a taxi on the way home. There's your book.
1: Wait,
2: now,
1: wait,
2: now,
1: wait.
2: What?
1: I can't read.
2: You can't read. Right. Sit down. Sit down. Are you sitting comfortably? Right. Ethel the Aardvark was hopping down the river.

0: Pedro. I think we're like in the freakiest, weirdest caves in Idaho.
1: Yes. They are pretty scary.
0: Yeah. It's freaking me out. Hey, what's that on the wall over there?
1: It looks like writing. I can't tell what it is.
0: It looks pretty sweet, though. It's awesome. It's incredible.
1: What does it say?
0: It says, broadcasting from Foothill College. This is KFJC, Los Altos Hills. Gosh.

following hour of programming is a rebroadcast from the KFJC archives. Time-sensitive material will very likely not be correct. Proceed accordingly.

0: Wave of the West. This is KFJC 89.7. What we heard right there was Domotic, there we go, with the track Fear of Sadness from the album Cabinet de Curiosities. Before that, we heard The Soft Machine with the track Facelift from the album Live at the Promos. Before that, we heard The Creation Factory with the track Hallucination Generation from the album The Creation Factory, self-titled album. There we go. And starting off the set was Monty Python with the track Bookshop from the album The Final Ripoff. It is 5:06 a.m. right now. You're listening to Bully Demise Tending the Graveyard Shift this early Tuesday morning. But as always, there are the DJs here at the station, and all the DJs can play all different things. Some play different types of music. No, the DJs don't even play music at all.
1: Do you ever wonder what's behind political events that happen every day? 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
0: Yes, if you're interested in political discussions and interviews and other things like that, you can go listen to Dave Emery. 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The track I'm going to be playing is called Sad Clown, and it's from the album The Complete Blue Horizon Sessions. The Wave of the West. 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

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What we heard right there was the Chameleons with a track In Shreds from a box set called Just Goth Box. It's a giant 4-disc set of goth music, apparently. Just called Goth Box. Before that, we heard Martin McCarthy, the track The Devil and the Feathery Wife from An Introduction to Martin McCarthy. And starting off the set was Chicken Shack with a track Sad Clown from the Complete Blue Horizon Sessions album. It is 5:21 a.m. right now here at KFJC, The Graveyard Shift, with your host Bully Demise. I'd like to remind you that the Santa Clara County Library reading programs offer free one-on-one customized tutoring for adults who want to learn basic reading, pronunciation, spelling, writing, math, and computer skills. 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As for what we're going to do right now, next we play a track from Strawberry Switchblade, and it's from their self-titled album, Strawberry Switchblade, and the track is called Since Yesterday. 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

Listening to Bully Demise as your DJ, your host for this graveyard shift. I'll be here all the way until 6 a.m. And after me, Morris Minor will be hosting the 6 a.m. to 10 a.m. slot for Tuesday to get your Tuesday off to a good start. As to the music we're listening to, listening to the Buddhist Band right now, the track Monkey See, Monkey Do from their album called Buddhist Band. Before that, we heard Litus, the track PRTN 002.1.

The Wave of the West. This is KFJC 89.7. What we heard right there was Dire Wolves with the track Kabineski. Looks fun. And then that was from the Live from the Devil's Triangle, Volume 21. So that was recorded live here at KFJC in the pit. Before that, we heard Young Holt Unlimited with the track Light My Fire from the Definite Young Holt Unlimited album. And starting off the set was the Budos Band with the track Monkey See, Monkey Do from the self-titled Budos Band album. It is 5:46 a.m. here at KFJC. I have been your DJ Bully Demise, hosting this graveyard shift. The graveyard ends at 6 a.m. And once 6 a.m. starts, Mortis Minor will be taking over and taking you through the 6 a.m. to 10 a.m. So you can stay tuned to listen to more music. As for right now, the last track I'll be playing for this set is from the artist Weird Woman, which is a pretty good name. The track I'm playing is called Smailhood. There we go. It is from the album Blaze Tech. I've been Bully Demise, your host and your DJ, and this is the Wave of the West here at KFJC 89.7, Foothill College, all those other lovely things. Here we go.

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Good morning, my name is Fox Populi, with you here until 10 a.m. Starting off the 6 o'clock hour with Kaori Suzuki, Tokyo-born musician based out of Santa Clara University, teaching about electronic music. This particular release out in 2014 has only just recently made it to the KFJC library, and we're listening to the second track, Obeyed. Yeah, this is a space agey trance-like song constructed with mirrored signals from analog oscillators along with altered feedback tones. On the graveyard, we had a rebroadcast from Bully Demise. Always nice to hear that back on the air. 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I'll be with you until 10, and we're going to stick with Kaori Suzuki on 89.7 KFJC.

Hello there. This is Speedy West, the old steel guitar picker. And don't you folks touch that dial, because we got a lot more good country music coming your way right here on KFJC. 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

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The last and final track, Sync, off the album Kin, out on Editions Migo. My name is Fox Populi. I'll be with you until 10 a.m. And the American Birding Association, ABA, is a 501c3 organization that seeks to increase the knowledge, skills, and enjoyment of recreational birders. ABA contributes to bird and bird habitat conservation through programs that include young birder mentoring, scholarships, birding tours, and community weekends. For more information, see aba.org. Coming through just in a second is going to be something from Turgut Ersatan, Turkish composer specializing in modern orchestral and chamber music. This track, second track off an album called In Between, right here on 89.7 FM KFJC.

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0: 89.7 FM, KFJC, and Soothing Sounds right now underneath us from Damian Romero. The track Negative, title track off a CD out on Tronix. We also heard from Turgut Ersatun on an album In Between out on Wergo.
1: In my yearn for some cerebral vortex, there were many manly things. A lingering hospitality across the floor from the hospital, though not at all a ballroom door that would open a la manifesto. Nevermore. Nevermore. Quoth the hypothalamus. Translucent emotions fade and radiate. Sip the waters that fill the coffers of the soul. Mathematize the sleep of covered eyes. Octopus. Cactus. Abacus.
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0: Lurky Lurk, coming up later tonight, 10 p.m. through till early Thursday morning. My name is Fox Populi, with you until 10, and we're going to move on through to Andrew Anderson. We're going to move on through to Hebex de Expectio Expectata out of Norway. Yeah, it's clear vinyl, and when you queue up clear vinyl, you just don't know what you're going to get. It's 89.7 FM KFJC.

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1: Get yourself together, man. 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Eat hummus with them. 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

0: What the hell is wrong with you people? 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What is this?
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Underneath us, the last of Group Rhoda and Aeolian Crossing from the album Phase 5 out on Dark Entries. Ahead of that, we had Len Leo out of Berlin with Radio Silence from the album Echolocation. Liminal Lounge preset number 2B Binocular. And a wooden tape starting us off with Birds at about 10 minutes to 7. From an album called Music from Another Place. My name is Fox Populi, with you until 10 a.m. Ann Arbor is coming up at 10 a.m. She'll be giving you the All British Baking Show. No, All British. Oh, it's just All British. Sounds from Britain. So stick around for that. She'll be taking you through until 2 a.m. And we're going to move on through now to something from Deaf Kids. Mr. S describes this as 9 tracks of percussive assault of varying layers. And we're going to start at the very top, 89.7 FM KFJC.

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Just there, the last of Deaf Kids with Cicatrices. We also heard from the track before that on the same album, Parasita. It's such a beautiful album. It's orange and black, tiger splat. That's all we had since last we spoke. Disturbing the Peace, Sonoma County's early punk underground, is a first of its kind exhibition that chronicles the pre-millennium 70s and 80s punk music scene in Sonoma County. The display of punk ethos includes local music flyers, vintage photographs, listening stations, photocopied zines, archival video t-shirts, stickers, recordings, and handmade cassette tapes. 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

0: Holy moly, it's KFJC 89.7 FM, just the Alvarius B Rooftop Blue cameo from the album Malarial Dream out on Abduction. Christoph L. Trento, Boss Man dub ahead of that. Dubs from the neighborhood, and I was just really kind of distracted about how beautiful the album artwork is. Like, very nicely illustrated. Very, very nicely. That one's out of Auckland. K.A. Posse ahead of that right there. Strikes Again out on Dark Entries. Cosmica Bandita with the track Semi-Sweet. And we started off that set with DJ Embryonic Petite Sack with a little bit of a riff on the Macarena. What do I need to tell you about? Looks like... Oh, speaking about... Yeah, all sorts of important things. Let's find some important things to tell you about. And also, good morning if you are tuning in from the northern part of the state, up in, you know, up a little bit past... north of the bridge. Then we wish all our north of the bridge listeners an excellent morning, whether they're tuning in from Humboldt County or maybe Reading or somewhere else. It's going to be a good day. All right, here is the important stuff that we're going to tell you about.
1: Full sail!
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4: It is in these waters that the pirates are wreaking havoc.
3: An area known as the KFJC Triangle, which encompasses the San Francisco Bay and its environs.
5: The piracy hotspots of the world. Pirates attack.
6: Piracy on the waters nearby have shaken the otherwise laid-back home
3: of KFJC Los Altos Hills,
6: where lately the waves are bringing in a perilous old adversary.
3: These tranquil, wavy western waters have been stirred up by reports of the return of the pirate Captain Jack to his old pirating grounds.
7: He's still only an overgrown thief.
8: Why, the worst you hypocrites of order can say, and it is to his immortal honor, is that he has leapt the pale of custom and is a royal outlaw.
0: Yeah, big news. Captain Jack sailing on through the sea afternoon at 2 p.m. Underneath us right now is Amrita out of Toronto, Canada. Anita Kataka on tabla and Kyla Milne on soprano sax. And a few other musicians. This is Elephant Promenade number 1 right here on 89.7 KFJC.

0: North America's getting soft, Patron. And the rest of the world is getting tough. Very, very tough. 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And we're going to have to be pure and direct and strong if we're going to survive them. 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

89.7 FM KFJC. Just there we had Radio Cutipa out of Bolivia. The track Oro Negro featuring Los Wemblers de Iquitos out on an album called Tunupa. Ahead of that, we had Three Marlowe's with 6 Years, also Lonnie Johnson and Elmer Snowden. A couple of tracks, Blackwater Blues and Savoy Blues off Blues and Ballads. That's one from the Pete Dixon collection. Bobby gave us Rhododendron, and Armita started us off with Elephant Promenade 1. Now, the ArtSound New Music Summit is coming through next weekend, July 31st till August 2nd at the Berkeley Finish Hall. Co-presented, of course, by KFJC 89.7. I've got the whole press release here, and it's several pages thick. But ArtSound New Music Summit 2026 will be featuring Sam Morrison's Cosmic Trip, Gina Robert's Radical Divination, Gina Robert underneath us right now, Inner Ear Brigade, Vinnie Golia's Octocontagion Orchestra, Mummy Mummy, Sun Kim, Josh Allen, Falaron, Hook and Wire, Normal Ways featuring Fred Firth, Brian Kenny Fresno, and Green Satan Project. It's all going to be happening next weekend up in Berkeley at the Finish Hall. But next we're going to be moving through to something from Tamika Reed Quartet. 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
2: Thank you, Morris Minor and Cinderora. My name is Fox Populi with your entertainment calendar for today, Wednesday, the 22nd of July, 2026. In the North Bay, we have Red Rabbit at Black Cat, Old Clothes, New Outfit, Norcore, and Box Cutter at Kilowatt, Pigeon Pit at Bottom of the Hill, Thomas Dolby, A Flock of Seagulls, The Motels, The Producers, Animotion, The Escape Club, and Tommy Two-Tone at Castro Theatre, Slay Squad, Black Punks, and Body Shot at Neck of the Woods, Friendship, The Reds, The Pinks, and The Purples at The Chapel, and Chris Travis at August Hall. Moving to the East Bay, we have People's Park Rangers at Septic Breath. And in the South Bay, we have Gladys Knight at Mountain Winery, Comedy Night at the Caravan Lounge for Free, and Jolly at Catalyst.

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0: 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Golly there, Shake and Repeat from the album Mississippi Blend out on Rough Records. 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
0: My name is Fox Populi, with you until 10 a.m. this morning. That's an hour and a little bit, and I'm really excited to move into this one because I just love, I love Big Tubes. They make the most amazing noises, and this is a record that has some very psychedelic imagery with some big tubes on the front of it. And it actually comes from Dear Friends of KFJC. It's a split between CMOS from Portland and Miss Cummings out of Seattle. We're going to play the first track. It's going to be First Greens. And it's going to be right here on 89.7 FM KFJC.

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Ahead of that, we had CMOS and First Greens from the album Big Tube Scene. Redwood City Public Library is hosting its Let's Play Board Games for Grown-Ups featuring jigsaw puzzles, card games, board games, and more for adults. Let's Play happens every second and fourth Tuesday from 11 a.m. till 1 p.m. Sessions are held at the Redwood Shores Branch Library located at 399 Marine Parkway in Redwood City. For more details, phone 650-780-7054. My name is Fox Popular with you until 10 a.m. and we're going to be moving on through in 1 second to Hulubalang, solo project of an Indonesian electronic producer and musician, DJ Kazimin. An emotional reaction to his study of the grim photo archives of the Dutch occupation and War of Independence, and a reflection on the legacy of colonialism. Please enjoy. It's 89.7 KFJC.

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0: Thank you. Lardozian Cruiser 8-203X, please use extra caution as you pass the Aqua construction site on the side of the Aquabahn. I repeat, proceed with caution.

0: 89.7 FM KFJC, Nightmares on Wax and Adrian Sherwood on the Seven Seas Dub. Ahead of this, we had Alice Kemp, A Gold Blade to the Back of the Head, from an album called Nine Dreams in Erotic Morning. DJ Embryonic Petite Sac with Untitled Track 3 from the album 4E20, self-released. Mong Tong out of Taiwan with Areka, and Hullabalang out of Indonesia with Bakur.
1: Welcome to our open house. 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
0: 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We're going to move on through to something out of Lancashire, England. Sam Shackleton remixing Sagara. We're just going to drop right in. 89.7 KFJC.

0: North America's getting soft, Patron. And the rest of the world is getting tough. Very, very tough. We're entering savage new times. And we're going to have to be pure and direct and strong if we're going to survive them. Now you and this cesspool and your people who wallow around in it and watch you do it, you're rotting us away from the inside. 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

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We just finished listening to DJ Die Soon and the track Botu off the album My Brothel The Wind out on Drowned By Locals. DJ Die Soon being the alias of Daisuke Imamura on a 2025 release that maybe you could call Noise Hop. Big on the bassy bottom end. Ahead of that, we had Sagara and Shackleton with Sunbeam Spirits out on Glitterbeat. The Silicon Valley Bicycle Exchange creates access to affordable transport by providing refurbished, donated bikes to people in need. 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Underneath us right now, the 18th Parallel, All Fruits Ripe. Tracks from 2015 to 2025... recorded in Geneva, Switzerland. I believe this one is a roaming dub. And we're going to stick with it for a hot moment and enjoy each other's company right here on 89.7 FM KFJC.

0: 89.7 FM KFJC Outfit with Play with the Wild from an album Preservers of the Pearl. The Darts with Zombies on the Metro. The Headcoats with The Baby Who Mutilated Everybody's Heart. Cis Malikanian Lil Dilio. We also had ahead of that Dilemma Astronauta y la Tripulación Cósmica. Some cumbia out on an album called Sleepwalk, and the 18th parallel with Roaming Dub. My name is Fox Populi. I have been with you since 6 a.m. This and all other shows on KFJC are available to listen back online at kfjc.org, along with playlists and other information that might be pertinent to your listening experience. Ann Arbor is coming up, according to the broadcast forecast, in just a short moment at the top of the hour at 10 a.m. We're going to move on through for the last 20 minutes, starting off with a few more spacey things. This is going to be David Velez, Capsicum, Music Against Racism, Rationing, 89.7 FM, KFJC.
1: Spreading the virus, including extra pressure on health services in the region if they fall ill. In other news, the music world has been reflecting on the life of the singer Kenny Rogers, who died at the age of 81. He was known to audiences with hits such as The Four of the Denver and Calder County, The Golden Grove Mix, described as an icon of country music. Here's the news.
2: 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There's been direct threat from that house in the terminal guard, windows in the shards, and the rest of them are in the dark. When you're in it, then you're actually there, and you're living it. This is a story about some school children, their families, and a year I spent in one small community in West Yorkshire.

Broadcasting from Foothill College. This is KFJC, Los Altos Hills. I'm Ann Arbor. It's the All British Music Show.

And you're listening to the All British Music Show here on KFJC. You've probably been listening to my good buddy Fox Populi this morning. And I'll be with you until 2 o'clock this afternoon. He closed up his show with Meredith Bates, The Observer Effect, one of the tracks from that recording. After me, Dominic Trix. From 2 to 5, Captain Jack, 5 to 6. Sports Middle from 6 to 7. And Brian Damage is the host of Diabolically Opposed tonight, followed by Lurker from 10 p.m. to 2 tomorrow morning. And that's what Wednesday looks like here on KFJC. And here's what Nightmares on Wax versus Adrian Sherwood sounds like on KFJC.

0: And you're listening to the All British Music Show here on KFJC. We've been listening to Shabaka Hutchings, otherwise known as Shabaka these days. He's dropped his last name. I think he's a supermodel or something. We've been listening to Light the Way and Stand Firm, and Nights and Days, and a few other tracks from Unum, from Jen, G-E-N-N. Nightmares on Wax versus Adrian Sherwood before that, on the Seven Seas dub and Positive Touch. And that's kind of what you heard during the last set. Ann Arbor and the All British Music Show here, letting you know about good things coming up here. KFJC is doing all manner of good things, as we always do. 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
0: Yes, the OutSound New Music Summit, the last weekend of this month, which is approaching. Yes, at the Berkeley Finish Hall, and KFJC is co-presenting it, as we always do. So join us for the OutSound New Music Summit. Up next is Nora Jane and More Love. Two tracks, and the first one is called Courtesy. Here it is on KFJC.

have dialed is

And you're listening to the All British Music Show here on KFJC. We heard Nora Jane and More Love, courtesy Godspeed and No Regrets during that set. And I want you to know about the Employee Dharma Handbook. 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The setting is a Silicon Valley aerospace company where a human resources executive investigates a staffing issue involving sexism. She instead encounters simmering tensions among immigrant employees that threaten the company itself. It's on stage at the Lucy Stern Theater through August 2nd. 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Okay. And up next, Joe Armin Jones and Mollison Dub on KFJC.

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0: Ben Pritchard. That brief track was called April 20th. Before that, Stubborn Rhythm from Nostalgia 77. Look Mom, No Computer gave us Godwin Blues Part 2 and Joe Armin Jones, Mollison Dub from 20 Years Deep, a Brownswood anthology. I'm Ann Arbor and it's the All British Music Show. And here's a show to check out on KFJC.
1: Hey, you know what? Have you ever had a grievous head injury? Like, you know, like a massive concussion that knocked you out when you woke up, you're all loopy and stuff. Saturday nights from 6 to 9 p.m., you can relive that without actually going to the hospital. 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It's like getting a head injury without the hospital bill.
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0: Disturbing the Peace with Mr. S and sometimes other hooligans on Saturday, 6 to 9 p.m. And sometimes they get so inspired that they stay on and do other shows. Disturb more peace. Anyway, here, Saturday nights on KFJC. I just love the concept of a head injury without the hospital bill. Really. Okay. Ah, yeah. There's another person hanging out at KFJC who's on Saturdays. Teacher's aides hanging out, digging in the pit to find the best music for his show. Yes, another Saturday person, teacher's aides. And now we go back to Britain. This is Izco and Powerscroft. This track is called Wonderlove on KFJC.

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listening to the All British Music Show here on KFJC. Izco, Wonder Love and Take Control from Powers Croft is what you heard during that last set. 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Okay. Right now, Boards of Canada, their brand new release, which is called Inferno. We're going to hear a couple of couple of tracks from there. Acts of Magic and Memory Death is what we're going to hear right now on KFJC.

0: And you're listening to the All British Music Show here on KFJC. Resolution 88 gave us two tracks, Matrix and Tracking Force, from their Revolutions album, which is all about things that get messed up with records. Really cool. Nandi before that, I'm Fading Shifts into Leather Shadows, Boards of Canada, Memory, Death, and Acts of Magic is what you heard during that last set. And here's a show to start your week.
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0: All right, Monday morning, Wave and Shakshuka Mix here on KFJC. And up next, Easter Island, ex-Easter Island head, not a current, a former Easter Island head. This is called, the record is called Norther. This is called Easter on KFJC.

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1: And you're listening to the All British Music Show here on KFJC, uprooting from David Velez's album Capsicum, Music Against Racism, and ex-Easter Island Head, Easter, from the album Norther. Yes, indeed. That's what you heard. Disturbing the Peace in Sonoma County, early punk underground is a first of its kind exhibit that chronicles the pre-millennium 1970s and 80s punk music scene in Sonoma County. 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It's on view through August 23rd at the Museum of Sonoma County. See museumsc.org for more details. Okay. And up next, the Headcoats, back again. Zero Gravity writes in his review, I didn't realize how much I missed them. And yes, here they are. The Headcoats. A couple of tracks. And the band played Johnny Be Good. And if people don't like it, it must be good. Here you go on KFJC.

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associates believe that immaterial attention is projected from the human eyes like headlights shining into fog. When these emanations meet, they interlock,

0: And you're listening to the All British Music Show. That was Shipsket, Illuminatrix, from the album called Initiatrix. Before that, Aircraft, Here Comes That Sound, from No One's Listening Anyway, Volume 2. And Club of Rome, Bedroom Scenes, from No One's Listening Anyway, Volume 1. A couple of tracks from The Headcoats, If People Don't Like It, It Must Be Good. And the band played Johnny B. Goode. So, a bunch of this and that in that set for your listening pleasure here on KFJC. Yes. And KFJC co-presents the OutSound New Music Summit.
1: 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July 31st through August 2nd at the Berkeley Finish Hall, 1970 Chestnut Street in Berkeley.
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3: And when you're in a room this big, the further out you get.
0: We promise the music will take you further out. Yes, indeed. The last weekend of this month at the Berkeley Finish Hall is the OutSound New Music Summit. And it looks like, starting pretty soon, we'll have some of the performers on KFJC who will be at the OutSound New Music Summit. I don't know if there'll be interviews, whether they'll be live in the studio. Don't have that information yet. Hopefully I will have that information. But it should be happening like as soon as later this week. So there you have it. Okay, up next, Sagara versus Shackleton. The album is The Shackleton Versions of Three by Sagara. Sunbeam Spirits and The Rite of Rain here on the All British Music Show on KFJC.

Sagara versus Shackleton, The Rite of Rain and Sunbeam Spirits from Three, the Shackleton versions, out on Glitter Beat. Yes, indeed. I'm Ann Arbor. This is the All British Music Show here on KFJC. And I want you to know about One East Palo Alto, otherwise known as OEPA. It's a neighborhood improvement initiative which offers youth-focused services that include employment and mentoring. A sponsored jobs program connects high-risk young people ages 14 to 24 with community support, individuals, and services. 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Okay, something I haven't played for a very long time that just kind of fit with the Sagara is Rabbi Harmoon and Vibikul, Nawa Electric Loan. And so as we head towards the Concert Outlook and Entertainment Calendar, let's listen to some fun from them. This is called Arabian Echo, and here it is on KFJC.

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1: The Concert Outlook is a presentation of the KFJC Promotions Department and airs daily at 5:30 a.m., 8:30 a.m., 12:30 p.m., and 5:30 p.m. It can also be found online at kfjc.org. 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
2: And I'm Ann Arbor with the entertainment calendar for today, Wednesday, July 22nd, 2026. In the North Bay, Red Rabbit at the Black Cat. Old Clothes, New Outfit. Normcore and Box Cutter at the Kilowatt. Pigeon Pit at the Bottom of the Hill. Thomas Dolby, A Flock of Seagulls. The Motels, The Producers, Animotion, The Escape Club. Tommy Two-Tone, all at the Castro Theater. Slay Squad, Black Punks and Body Shot at Neck of the Woods. Friendship, The Reds, The Pinks, The Purples, all at the Chapel. Chris Travis at the August Hall. In the East Bay, People's Park Rangers at Septic Breath. In the South Bay, Gladys Knight at the Mountain Winery. And Comedy Night at the Caravan Lounge, which is free. Jolie at the Catalyst in Santa Cruz, which is not. And that, my friends, is the entertainment calendar for today, Wednesday, July 22nd, 2026. I'm Ann Arbor. This is the All British Music Show, and you're listening to See Feel on KFJC.

And there you have it. Voxel from Organesson. The artist is Anta, A-N-T-A. Seafield before that, Until Now, from the Soul Hurts release, their newest on Warp. And Rabi Harnoon and Vibi Kul, Arabian Echo, led off the set. Yes, indeed. I want you to know about new shows on KFJC. As I look out on the broadcast forecast, there's all kinds of new shows. And, of course, they're fill-ins. But the two newest ones are Randolph Carter, New Old Age for Rainy Days, noon to 3 p.m. on Sundays. So check out Randolph Carter if you haven't already. And Dead Arist on Monday, 10 p.m. to 2 a.m. Immortal Oscillations. And I heard through the grapevine that there's a new show proposed another time this week, so we'll know in a week or two when that happens. So when people put in proposals for shows, it's announced, and then other people have two weeks to bid for the show. Usually they don't, but they can. So we will be hearing about another new show shortly. So that's what's new on KFJC. And I am going to play another track from Rabi Harnoon and Vibi Kul from a different record. And then we're going to have another break and go into something special. So stay tuned. Something special is coming up in just a few minutes. This is called Lamducha, and it's from the second volume of, what do they call it? Nahua Electric Loan. Here it is on KFJC.

All right. Lamducha from Rabbi Arnun and Vibi Kul. Nawa Electric Lounge, Volume 2. Out on True Thoughts some years ago. And still fun. Okay. Exploring the enduring influence of an ancient civilization, the Etruscans from the heart of ancient Italy is on view at the Legion of Honor in San Francisco. Hundreds of artifacts are on display, including sculptures, vessels, and jewelry in works of copper, iron, bronze, gold, and terracotta. Objects date from 900 to 100 BC, before the rise of the Roman Empire. The exhibit runs through September 20th, and if you'd like additional details, go to famsf.org. famsf.org for more information about the Etruscans from the heart of ancient Italy. So what I'm about to play is not from the heart of ancient Italy. It is from the UK, and it's from 30 years ago, the Clear Label, leading up to what we're going to do for our last hour, which is something special. So this is Clatterbox, Easy Does It, and GFQ, Juicy Jazz Girls, the plaid mix. That's what's coming up right now, and it is from an album called Clear Presents Twisted Love Songs. And here they are on KFJC.

Broadcasting from Foothill College, this is KFJC Los Altos Hills, and that was the Gregory Fleckner Quartet, Juicy Jazz Girls, the Plaid Mix. Who are the Gregory Fleckner Quartet? Greg Watts and Mark Fleckner. And before that, Clatterbox, Easy Does It. Who is Clatterbox, you ask? David Kempston, and he recently made his old releases available again under his own label. Very fun. So those two tracks were from Clear Presents Twisted Love Songs, out on the Clear label, about 30 years ago. Yes, indeed. And I mentioned a few weeks ago, maybe last week, that I'm now on Matthew Herbert's mailing list. He now has a mailing list. He sends a little newsletter every now and again because people told him he should be doing that. So he does. And I wished he'd had a mailing list 30 years ago because that would have been a lot easier for those of us on this side of the pond. 30 years ago, he was recording on Clear under the moniker of Dr. Rocket. And he announced the 30th anniversary release of Café de Flore by Dr. Rocket. It's not exactly the same track listing as before, but it's okay. So I decided it was time to haul out all my Dr. Rocket CDs and records and play them, because it's the 30th anniversary, so hey. So one of his early releases on Accidental Records, which is his record label, is called The Unnecessary History of Dr. Rocket, and it's kind of when he was phasing out the Dr. Rocket persona. He issued this release called The Unnecessary History of Dr. Rocket, and it has a lot of the really wonderful Dr. Rocket tracks on it. So we're going to play some from there. In fact, this is really going to be an hour of Matthew Herbert. So be forewarned. I've got all my big pile of CDs here, and we're going to have some fun here. So we're going to start not with what you would expect, but a track I've always liked called Granny Delicious, and it's all about eating an apple. And here it is on KFJC.

And there you have it. Granny Delicious. Such a wonderful track. From Dr. Rocket. And then we're going to hear more in just a minute. But first, I need to talk about other things going on at KFJC. Well, let's look at, well, tomorrow there's some big holes, so I don't know what's going on tomorrow. And what I will tell you is on Friday, on both sides of Dave Emery, will be either interviews or live performances from some of the OutSound artists. Sung Kim between 2 and 6, and Hook and Wire between 7 and 10. I don't know who is hosting. I don't know whether it's an interview, whether it's a live mic, whether it's both. We don't have that information yet. But I'm sure it will be worth a listen. So check out 2 to 6 p.m. and 7 to 10 p.m. this Friday. Here on KFJC. And right now, let's jump in and enjoy two delightful vintage Dr. Rocket tracks, Cameras and Rocks, and How Do You Do, two of the first Dr. Rocket tracks I ever heard on KFJC.

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We're listening to the music of Dr. Rocket, one of Matthew Herbert's early monikers. We heard Granny Delicious, Cameras and Rocks, and How Do You Do, most recently. I want you to know about Mildred Howard, Poetics of Memory. It's the first major museum exhibit to celebrate the works of this Bay Area artist, Mildred Howard. On view are 5 decades of famed collages, found object sculptures, and immersive installations that explore the African-American experience, blending personal memory and collective history. The exhibit is on display through October 18th at the Oakland Museum of California. See museumca.org for further information. museumca.org. And the exhibit is Mildred Howard, Poetics of Memory. Okay. So, heading further into the land of Dr. Rocket, we're going to hear a track called Veselka's Diner. And here it is on KFJC.

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1: It's not the end of the
2: bell. Okay, the end of Dr. Rocket. Oh my goodness. So you're listening to the All British Music Show for another 11 minutes or so until Dominic Trix takes over the KFJC airwaves, and I don't know, and brings his unique blend of music to your ears. So stay tuned for my good friend, Mr. Trix. Meanwhile, we've been listening to the music of Dr. Rocket. Now, finally, this is the end from the album Indoor Fireworks. Before that, Café Beograd and Motel Rhythm from The Music of Sound. Café Beograd, I believe, is in the Chicago area. Before that, Veselka's Diner and Café de Flore. Veselka's Diner is on the Lower East Side in New York, East Village, I think, and Café de Flore is in Paris. From The Unnecessary History of Dr. Rocket, and before that, we heard, that's what we heard, so in that long set. And there you have it. Okay, I hope that I have enough time to play what I have for you. Just fun stuff. More recent stuff in the Wish Mountain. Wish Mountain is another of his monikers, as is Radio Boy, when he's lambasting consumerism. So that's what's coming up next on this hour of the All British Music Show. Ann Arbor sending you big electronic hugs and kisses. I'll be back next week, Wednesday, 10 a.m. to 2 p.m. with the All British Music Show, and keep your dial tuned to KFJC for all manner of interesting radio coming up during the next few days. So I'm closing up with Wish Mountain and Radio Boy, and I have so much more I could play, and I'll do it another day. So the next one is called The Book. The artist is Wish Mountain Plays. I don't know. It is on a compilation put out by Warp Records called The Theory of Evolution. And here it is. I will tell you that the last bit you'll hear is called, the album is called The Mechanics of Destruction. It is out on Matthew Herbert's Accidental record label. In his Radio Boy persona, I don't think he did anything but this in that persona, and we're going to hear him he's lambasting consumerism. Gap, oil, Coca-Cola, even Henry Kissinger. So that's what is coming up next on KFJC.

89.7 FM. That's a radio station, don't you forget it. Always is, and always has been, and will be forever. At least in human time, not nature, not natural time. Natural time, it's got a whole mind of its own. I'm trying to reinvent my entire rest of my life on natural time, because there's no time limits. I like it. That was Torture Gallery with the track Killer. And that was the Memory Mix from the compilation. Lots of great bands on here. We'll hear some more of that throughout the day, including Greyhound, 13th Monkey, Null Machine, Akamasats, Sven Svalanx, Sans Finn, and we just heard from Torture Gallery again. Forms of Hands, 25, the title of that compilation. And speaking of Miss Gentour and Sven Svalanx, we heard the track Milgram, starting us off from the Accidents and Chaos release. Dominic Trix will be here with you till 5 o'clock, bringing you head-pounding sounds coming out of your speakers. Turn it up, turn it down, turn it around, do whatever you need to do. Maybe you've got one of those rotating speakers out there, or an oscillating speaker system, which is always fun to match your oscillating fan. Be careful out there. It's hot. Stay hydrated. Drink as much water as you can. I'm told those red blood blisters that come up on your back are just extra moisture, so they'll go away eventually. Keep that in mind, but nothing to worry about. Keep drinking the water. Not the Kool-Aid, just the water. Big thanks going out to Ann Arbor. Always a delightful show. Lots of cool beats mix this afternoon. Some brand new stuff. Some recent stuff. Some older stuff. Always an excellent show. You can tune in to the All British Music Show every Wednesday from 10 till 2 p.m. She'll be back next week. Sometimes you can catch her on the International Collective. That's always fun also. Lots coming up today, including more information about the OutSound New Music Summit, which will be starting off next week. We've been talking up a lot about it. Again, the 23rd annual OutSound New Music Summit, starting July 31st through August 2nd at the Berkeley Finish Hall. We'll let you know more about that. Get you some more information, and it should be a fun time. I think I'm finally going to make it out. I have not been, and I'm mad at myself. I have nobody to blame but myself. Mad that I have not made it out to the OutSound Summit since it was taking place in San Francisco. I went religiously when it was happening in the city. It's just easier, more in my trajectory, but I'm going to go out of my way and make sure that I go and see at least one, if not two, of these shows. We'll see who I can drag along. Drag your friend. It's always fun. Not behind the car, but hand in hand. In the background, sounds from Death Pyre, from a cassette release that we've digitized for you. In Absentia, an International Talking 2. Death Pyre, it looks like it might just be a one-person project. Death Pyre's Empire. Oh, it's actually Empire and Death Factory. So maybe a couple. I see Brian Day's name on here. Out of generosity. Let's get
get back into some more cool and groovy sounds. Dominic Trix, 89.7 FM, KFJC.

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Brand new release in our current cassette bin area. Looks like we're kind of lacking some cassettes right now, so if you've got some interesting cassettes, maybe your band's just recorded some cassettes, or you've got some interesting old school cassettes that are not available on vinyl or compact disc, you can always get them to the KFJC Music Department. Music Department, care of KFJC, 12345 El Monte Road, Los Altos Hills, California, 94022 is the address. And somehow they'll make their way to the prospective department. And we can add them to our library. Maybe. Dominic Trix with you here till 5 o'clock this afternoon. And what else do we got going on here? More information. I was going to play a track from the New Music Summit. Maybe I'll still do that. But I also had a public service announcement for you about the County of Santa Clara Public Health Department. Their Women's Infants and Children Nutrition Program provides a healthy foods, nutrition tips, and breastfeeding support. WIC also offers healthcare referrals and community information to those who qualify. For program details, phone them up directly at 1-888-942-9675. They also have a website located at myfamily.wic.ca.gov. One more time, myfamily.wic.ca.gov. Speaking of which, so yeah, this Outsound New Music Summit's happening next week at the Berkeley Finish Hall. I'm sure we're going to have some artists in here. In fact, I'll check on our scheduling that we're going to have some visit in, maybe some play live. And KFJC will be there co-presenting, so you'll be able to pick up some KFJC merch and meet some KFJC DJs lurking in the shadows, as always. Should be a cool entertainment vibe. I've heard great things about it as it's moved out of the San Francisco area and over to the East Bay. Again, the Berkeley Finish Hall, which... I was looking for an address, which I don't see on here, which I will get it to you again. But yeah, Berkeley Finish Hall, here we go. 1970 Chestnut Street in the beautiful city of Berkeley, California, 94702. There you go. I don't think you need all that, but that'll get you to the venue if you need to find it on some sort of map thing. All ages event, should be a lot of fun. Why don't we continue on with a long musical break right now? We'll start off with one of the performers that's going to be happening this coming next week. And here we go. I'm looking for a lineup, which I'm finding right now. And that was going to be our next artist right here. And it looks like this will be taking place on the last day of the festival. Is that right? No. Well, I'm going to have to check it again, check the list. But I'll give you the lineup that's here. But this is on the sampler. I do not see this person on the lineup of artists that are performing, but maybe he's part of another project. I'm sure that's what's going on. This is Keith Waters, 89.7 FM KFJC, a short track for you, The Wave of the West.

0: Still has a few seconds tailing out of that track. 15, 14, 13, 12, 10, 9, 8, 7, 6, 5, 4, 3, 2, 1. That was from our recurrence bin, courtesy of Monster Zero this time out. And right there, we heard the project Cosmic Invention. And it's members of Ghost, White Heaven, and Overhang Party. And if listening to all those guitar leads and solos didn't tell you that already, definitely the non-sound. Again, help your Satori mind. In big blazing letters again, one more time, the Project Cosmic Invention. And it's got the Pete Dixon stamp of approval added it about 30 years ago to this very radio station, back when compact discs were king. And that track was titled, I went off and I was looking for some information for you about OutSound, so we're going to get back to you on some of that, because we have a lot of, looks like live mics coming up, but we have some loose information that's on our website. So I would definitely advise you, if you want detailed information pertaining to the OutSound New Music Summit, you might want to go to their website, or outsound.org, I believe. Is that right? You got so many different things to look at here. Big old giant. Yes, OutSound. Let's see here. I'm looking at this. Oh, yeah. Yes. Oh, / summit. There we go. So quickly there, I'll write that down so other people can check that out too. So if you want to get more detailed information about the Finnish Hall Auditorium over there in Berkeley and the lineup and different sets of different projects, I've got a lineup here that I'll detail to you in a little bit, with a two shows, I believe, happening let's get back to that. August 1st, yes. So there's a matinee show, and then there's going to be a later show. So I'll give you all that information coming up in about 20 minutes. We'll get you closer to what you need to know. But again, if you want to check out all the projects that are coming up, this is going to be great. The OutSound New Music Summit, happening at the Finnish Hall Auditorium over in Berkeley, and outsound.org/summit. If you're a big fan of experimental sounds and classically trained experimental artists, I think that's a good way of putting it, you might want to go see some of this stuff and check out what it's all about. If you haven't before, if you have, then you know what's going on. And again, I said there's a bunch of, looks like we're going to have some live performances happening here at the studio. Rattle off that we've got two happening this Friday, one between 2 and 6 p.m. with Sung Kim. That'll be happening again this Friday, July 24th. Friday night, sometime between 7 and 10 p.m., we're going to have Hook and Wire. And then next Tuesday, between 2 and 6 p.m., we're going to have Green Satan Project. That's a cool project I played last year. I'll play that again if I can get to that today. And Inner Ear Brigade, also good, happening Tuesday night, sometime between 7 and 10 p.m. So there you go. All of that for you. Again, keep checking our website. I'm sure there's going to be more information flowing in as the event comes up next week. Check out our website, kfjc.org, and more details will unfold as they are available. Yes, well, getting back, see, I got sidetracked because I was looking at the website, but I'm going to go back to the playlist for today's show. We heard in there starting off was Keith Waters, and I was looking for Keith Waters on the roster. He might be a part of another project at this OutSound Festival. That was Keith Waters from our sampler. That was Regan is the title of that track. And then again, Cosmic Invention with a piece from their, well, from their CD. And I've got some weird block lettering that just does not appreciate my eyes. So as soon as I get that on the playlist page, I can read it myself. So, and I'll relay that to you. But we're gonna have some new music coming up in a second, and also another public service announcement related to somebody out there, I'm sure. The Legal Assistance to the Elderly of San Francisco serves older adults and people with disabilities. Legal Assistance to the Elderly's mission is to protect and advance the right of San Francisco seniors and adults with disabilities to be housed, healthy, financially stable, and safe. LAE works with clients to save a home, stop financial or physical elder abuse, or retain vital benefits. For more information, check out their website, which is located at laesf.org. All right. Well, I just kind of randomly grabbed from the CD library because I like to do that sometime. It's a little game I play with myself. And what did I pull? I think I pulled this a while back, but I did not get to it. And I'm going to do it now. Right now, this is a little Miranda July, 89.7 FM, KFJC. FM, Los Altos Hills.
1: Okay. I'll be the TV talk show host, and you can be the live viewing audience, and the special guest. I'll be the special guest, and you, and I'll be the TV talk show host, and you can. I'll be the TV talk show host. And you, and I'll be the live viewing audience, and you, and I'll be the special guest, and you can be the home viewing audience, watching the show on TV at home. You're like the mom, okay? That's good, you get to be the mom. No, you have the good part, because you're the real person. See, I'm just TV. You could turn me off and I'd be dead. Okay? All right. Watch me now.
2: Our next guests all come from the same family and all have no sensation of physical pain. Ladies and gentlemen, the Beamish family. Lena, Patrick, and Martin Beamish. Okay, now let me see if I understand this. You kids were born with a congenital condition that prevents you from sensing pain the way a normal person would. Did I get that right? Okay. Now, before you folks decide that these kids are lucky, I want you to take a look at their arms and legs. Can we get a close-up here on these bruises? What's this? Lena has a cut on her forehead. What'd you do there, Martin? Try and saw your legs off? Okay, kids, take a seat. Now, I want to ask you, how do you know when you're hurt if you can't feel physical pain?
3: Lena?
4: I see the blood.
3: Patrick?
4: I see the blood.
3: And Martin?
4: I see the blood.
2: And what does it feel like to bleed?
4: I mean, it doesn't hurt, right?
3: Lena?
4: It feels wet.
3: Patrick?
4: It feels wet.
3: And Martin?
4: It feels wet.
2: I'll bet it does. And do you think you do more daredevil stunts than you would if you could feel pain?
3: Lena?
5: Yes, I'm a real daredevil, sir.
3: Patrick?
5: Yes, I'm a real daredevil, sir.
3: And Martin?
5: Yes, I'm a real daredevil, sir.
2: I'm sure you are. Okay, kids, now in all honesty, knowing you had this unfair advantage, have you ever placed a bet on a dangerous stunt just to make a buck?
3: Lena?
5: Yes, sir, I'm afraid I have.
3: Patrick?
5: Yes, sir, I'm afraid I have.
3: And Martin?
5: Yes, sir, I'm afraid I have.
2: Well, I guess it wouldn't do any good to spank you, would it?
5: No, sir. No, sir. No, sir.
2: Okay, now we've rigged a harmless little experiment to prove to some of our more skeptical audience members that you kids truly have no sensation of physical pain. Each of the children's chairs has been wired with an electroshock apparatus. The shock causes intense temporary pain.
6: The kind of pain that would cause most of us to yell or scream out.
2: Okay, then, here we go. 2, 3, 4.
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Oh, yeah. 89.7 FM KFJC, and that was the sounds of Geist Form and the track Abset. Another piece from the puzzle of the Forms of Hands label 25 Jubilee Edition. Also in there, sounds from the... I like looking at the records in their full fashion right in front of my face. From the more from the Pete Dixon collection, from the Blues and Ballads release featuring Lonnie Johnson with Elmer Snowden. There they are on the cover, hugging it out. And the track classic, Jelly Roll Baker, recorded in Englewood Cliffs, New Jersey, April 5th, 1960, featuring Lonnie Johnson on electric guitar and vocals, Elmer Snowden on guitar, and Wendell Marshall. Doesn't get credit on the cover, but he does have a little write-up on the back here. Wendell Marshall on bass. Very cool. Down Home Blues. And... just an excerpt, because apparently there's some not ready for prime time wordage on the brand new Alternative Tentacles Records release, Wheelchair Sports Camp. But we did hear a little bit of On Hold, a brand new featuring it's great. It's got our artwork by Winston Smith. It's an official Alternative Tentacles release, Wheelchair Sports Camp. Nods going out to Jello Biafra, wherever you're out there. I think he's recovering. He's already back on stage after having a recent stroke. So it looks like he's recovering real well. Be careful out there. Life catches up on you. Again, Wheelchair Sports Camp, Alternative Tentacles, release, Virus 540 is the catalog number. And starting us off way back when, before Miranda July, we heard A Blind History, brand new 10-inch in our current library bin, and A Blind History EP1. And the track Bigger Black. A small nod maybe going out to that. And starting us off again, Miranda July with a piece for you from her Bene Simon Test on the Kill Rock Stars. Lena Beamish was the track that we heard in there for you. And also noting that the Cosmic Invention track that my poor eyes were unable to visualize while I was looking at the cover. But now that I've got it on the computer screen, Cosmic Green was the title of that track from the Help Your Satori Mind on the Now Sound label. Dominic Trix. This afternoon until 5 o'clock, we've got a whole bunch of stuff coming your way, including some more Outsound things. It's Wednesday. What do you got Wednesday? Wednesday means there's lots of fun things that happen here at KFJC, including what's going on now. And then it gets funner at 5 o'clock when Skull Time for Kids comes up. One full hour of nonsense for your bleeding ears. If we haven't bled them enough during this show, we'll bleed them a little more. That'll be happening again at 5 o'clock from 5 to 6. And then, as the evening progresses up the windy stairway, you've got Sports Middle coming up from 6 to 7 p.m. Sports Middle, Gus Lignos, Kevin O'Dante, Sam, in the house, out of the house, around the house.
your sports middle crew for one full hour. Brian Damage looks like he's coming back for one show, paying penance, living in purgatory. Brian Damage hosting Diabolically Opposed from 7 to 10 p.m. And then Lurker making it all come together at 10 o'clock, taking you into Thursday. Lurker and the Cerebral Vortex. There's your Wednesday right around the corner, coming up soon and happening as we speak right now. Well, I was going to play something else, but I'm going to play something completely different, I think. I have the option to do that choice right now. But before we get into there, I'm going to let you know that the Foothill Theaters Arts Department, not plural, theaters, just, well, there are a couple of theaters actually up here, but I don't think there's more than theater arts program. I don't know what I'm talking about. Anyways, they're presenting a live stage reading experience where technology fails and everything becomes gloriously unhinged. Directed by Liz Stimson, The Wi-Fi Is Down and Other Major Disasters is being presented in two performances only. Wow. Thursday, well, that was last week. Thursday, July 16th. We missed that one. But you have another chance coming up on August 6th. Thursday, August 6th at 7:30 p.m. There will be a performance housed right here in the Lohman Theater right down the hill on the Foothill College campus, where parking is free these days. 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You can check more information right here on the theater department's website, located on the Foothill College's website in there somewhere. 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I'm sure you can look up Foothill College and get there somehow. So you got one more chance, August 6th at 7:30 p.m. right here, live on the Foothill College campus. Let's get into some more music. 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

89.7 FM KFJC, and Agnes with a album length 12-inch. It's titled 012016002001, and it's minimalistically informationally charged, to say the least. There's no album artwork. It's just a black album with a black sleeve. Nothing on the inside. And nothing else on, no writing. Just the fact that it's Agnes. I don't even know how we know that, but we do. At least that's what Sal 9000 said back a while back in 2018. Apparently limited to 333 copies. Project out of Poland. And there you go. Agnes with one S. Something I dug out of our library for you to hear today. And we did. Again, more information on the OutSound New Music Summit. We've got bands, projects

people coming into the studios, as we had mentioned earlier. Coming up, I'll give you a few more details on, in about a half hour, I'll give you more details, being that we are co-presenting this. Coming up next week, once again, taking place July 31st through August 2nd. There's 3 days, 4 days, well, 3 days of shows. One day is going to have two shows on that day. Again, July 31st, looks like there's a 7 o'clock Doors, music at 8. August 1st, there's going to be a matinee starting at 2. Doors will open at 1:30, says here, with a preset by Sung Kim. And also Evening Doors that very same night, August 1st, with a preset by Green Satan Project. That's going to be happening at 7:30 will be the showtime, and it looks like 7 o'clock will be Doors opening. And then on August 2nd, wrapping up at 8 o'clock, and then 7 o'clock Doors, August 2nd, the final installment, again happening at the Berkeley Finish Hall, 1970 Chestnut Street in Berkeley, an all-ages event. You can check out further details if you were interested in tickets and all that jazz. Their website, KFJC, will have a link momentarily for you. 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Check out outsound.org once again. And then I guess if you check out Summit, outsound.org/summit, that'll give you detailed information on the lineups and prices and everything you need to know. What else did I want to tell you? I think that was about it for now, but we'll have some more information coming up again. KFJC co-presenting the Outsound New Music Summit. Oh yes, and one more time, quickly, I'll let you know, coming up in the next couple of few days, most notably this Friday, we will be having a couple of performances throughout the day and evening, starting quickly here with Sung Kim, and you can get more details of what he's going to present during the festival, and more about him. 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You'll be able to listen all over the world at kfjc.org. And then following Tuesday, July 28th, from 2 to 6, you've got Green Satan Project during the day. And then in the evening, between 7 and 10 p.m., you got Inner Ear Brigade happening right here on this very radio station. Live cam going, digital sound blasting through your speakers. Turn it up loud. It'll be great. 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So tune in. And then again, coming in about 25 minutes, I'll give you further details, lineups, and all that stuff. All right. So there you have it. Outsound New Music Summit happening real soon, next week. Dominic Trix. Here, I grabbed this from our jazz library. Let's listen to this for a little bit. What do you say? This is Gold Sparkle Band, 89.7 FM KFJC.

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As Thurston Hunger refers to this project as muscular jazz. 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With you here till 5 o'clock this afternoon. 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
1: What? What?
0: There we go. That's better. That was Gino Robert. Gino Robert from the OutSound New Music Summit sampler. More information at outsound.org. And that was Song for Dr. Sagan, is what we heard. Also in there, Phil Swisher. Brand new Phil Swisher. And Flowing Off the Intake. And Kentucky Fried. There's some good mashups in there. Brand new stuff up here at KFJC. Adversarial and Crushed Into the Kingdom of Darkness from their Solitude with the Eternal release off the Dark Descent Records label. More from Dark Descent. I liked Emptiness. That was really cool. Emptiness and No Earth from their Error release is another something we heard way back when. And starting us off, I think that was about it. I don't think I mentioned that we heard the Gold Sparkle Band was Fellowship. I think I forgot to mention that track because I was stuck in between a rock and a hard place right at that moment. But here we are. We're back. KFJC. And as we mentioned earlier, we've got the OutSound New Music Summit coming up. Why don't you listen into this for a moment?
2: 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July 31st through August 2nd at the Berkeley Finish Hall, 1970 Chestnut Street in Berkeley.
3: At very high and very low frequencies.
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0: Yes, once again, we're going to be co-presenting, and for the full lineup, you can always check out the OutSound website or KFJC soon as we get more information up on our website. Again, we mentioned earlier that we're going to be having some projects coming up. More about that in a second. Just quickly, our lineup as follows. Coming up July 31st, you got Fusion versus Fission. All happening at the Finish Hall Auditorium, Farallon at 8 o'clock, and then Sam Morrison's Cosmic Trip featuring E. Dr. Smith at 9 p.m. On August 1st, you've got the Avant Matinee, and that is at the Ski Lodge Room. Keep that in mind. Sung Kim is going to be performing between the sets. And quickly here, I wanted to tell you again, Sun Kim is going to be coming up this Friday between 2 and 6 and performing right here on this very radio station. Again, Hook and Wire will be performing in the evening around between 7 and 10 p.m. You got between 2 and 6, Sun Kim. Once again, 7 to 10, you got Hook and Wire. And then Hook and Wire is going to be performing that matinee show on August 1st at 2 o'clock, and Normal Always will be performing at 3, and then Gino Robert's Radical Divination at 4 p.m. In the eveninger, August 1st, The Art of Rocks 2. That'll be taking place at the Finish Hall Auditorium. Green Satan Project will be playing at the doors open and in between sets. 7 p.m. Brian Kenny Fresno at 7:30 p.m. Mommy Mommy at 8:15, and Inner Ear Brigade starting at 9:15 p.m. And then finally rounding it out on August 2nd, you got Mountains of Sound happening at the Finish Hall Auditorium with Josh Allen at 8 o'clock and Vinnie Gaglia's Octagonagon Orchestra at 8:30. So, wow, there you have a lot of stuff going down. Keep that in mind. Again, KFJC, if you need further information as details flow in, you can always check out the OutSound website at outsound.org/summit. One more time, outsound.org/summit. That'll get you to where you're going. Speaking of which, Tuesday, July 28th from 7 to 10 p.m., we've got Inner Ear Brigade performing right here in the KFJC pit. And then again, Green Satan Project will be performing earlier in the day that Tuesday, the 28th, sometime between 2 and 6 p.m. during Isotope Show. So, Green Satan Project, why don't we hear a little something from them? This is from the Outsound Sampler Summit. Summit Sampler? Backwards and forwards. This is Green Satan Project and Winter Dirge, 89.7 FM, KFJC. That, and then that, and then that right there. Beep! KFJC.

evokes winter's hell of isolation and despair. Who mocks the season of promise? Who mocks the season of growth? Who mocks the season of plenty? The warm sun on a frozen skin. Lost alone

Very nice. 89.7 FM KFJC, something from the OutSound New Music Summit Sampler. Say that 20 times fast. Right there we heard from Green Satan Project and Winter Dirge. Something you'll be able to check out at the new summit that's happening this coming next week. And Green Satan Project, again, is going to be performing here in the KFJC pit this coming Tuesday, July 28th, sometime in the afternoon between 2 and 6 p.m. on Isotope Show. So tune in this coming Tuesday. Should be a good day again in the evening. Inner Ear Brigade. We've got a few different projects over the course of this Friday and next Tuesday coming in before the actual summit next week. So I'm sure you'll get live samplings and interviews and a whole lot more. So keep it here, KFJC. Your Wave of the West, kfjc.org. And again, check out our website as information will be posted shortly, and you'll have more details on this pretty cool co-presents that's coming up very soon. I want to add on to let you know that the Skyline College Paralegal Studies degree and certificate program provides career opportunities for paralegals, legal secretaries, case managers, legal assistants, and other legal support professionals. 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Dominic Trix with you here for about 34 more minutes, hanging out until Skull Time for Kids pounds your brain with piratical nonsense for one full hour. Stay tuned for all that. Looks like I do have a bullet left in the roulette of six shooter in my back holster. Let's get it up. 89.7 FM KFJC.

89.7 FM KFJC and sounds from Musica Transonic and Mainliner together from their Solid Static release. A whole bunch of these late 90s recordings are all coming to fruition. That's a split with Black Editions and La Musica Records featuring Asahito Nanjo on bass and vocals, Makoto Kawabata on guitar, and Tatsuya Yoshida on drums right there. Classic lineup from 1997. And there you have it. We heard the track Rot Away. Indeed. Also in there, Bird by Snow. A little something from our Middle A library from the Gnome Life label, from the recording Antlers and the Sun and All the Things That Grow Old and Pass. And the track was I Will Age 1,000 Years and Not Improve. There you go. Dominic Trix coming up at 5 o'clock, Skull Time for Kids. Crazy show. I don't think I need to tell you any more than it's out there. And it'll be coming up at 5 o'clock for all of you interested. So stay tuned. Yeah, I have a few more minutes, and I got a few more gut sludges that I can pull out of the rim for your in the gut. So why don't we do that now? Let's check out a little Zadax, 89.7 FM, KFJC.

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Head pounding, head charging, hand waving, cat hands sounds coming through your speakers right now. Jazz hands and all that stuff. That was a project called Monolith and Temple of Darkness. More from the Forms of Hands 25 release. I like that. And before that, we heard Zadax from the Skin Graph Records label with the Morris Minor stamp of approval on it from their Counter Clockwork release and Hit Cancel, the title of that track. Zadax. I like that name. It says the same thing backwards as it does forwards, too, if you think about it. Just looking at it. It's true. Well, that's about it for this week. Dominic Trix heading out. Outsound coming your way next week. So stay tuned for that. A whole lot of things and some live music Friday, next Tuesday, and all that jazz. Want to leave you with a quick info about letting you know about Next Door Solutions, providing domestic violence services in Santa Clara County, helping survivors. 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And want to let you know that I was saddened to hear that Jennifer Finch from L7 passed away this last week. And one of my favorite bands, didn't kind of follow them too much in the latter years, but in the 80s, man, they were awesome, seeing them playing live. And I remember one show specifically at the Covered Wagon, and it was amazing. It was like watching four cousin Itz just carry on this amazing, there's lots of hair and lots of black clothes and pointy shoes, and they just rocked the joint. But I remember this song specifically. 89.7 FM KFJC paying tribute to Jennifer Finch right now. Your Wave of the West, Los Altos Hills.